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ding ding ding ding ding ding ding ding ding ding ding ding ding ding ding ding ding ding ding ding ding ding ding ding ding ding ding ding

Dummy, dummy, dummy, dummy, dummy, dummy, dummy, dummy, dummy, dummy, dummy, dummy, dummy, dummy, dummy, dummy, dummy, dummy, dummy, dummy, dummy, dummy, dummy, dummy, dummy, dummy, dummy, dummy, dummy, dummy, dummy, dummy, dummy, dummy, dummy, dummy, dummy, dummy, dummy, dummy, dummy, dummy, dummy, dummy, dummy, dummy, dummy, dummy, dummy, dummy, dummy, dummy, dummy, dummy, dummy, dummy, dummy, dummy, dummy, dummy, dummy, dummy, dummy, dummy, dummy, dummy, dummy, dummy, dummy, dummy, dummy, dummy, dummy, dummy, dummy, dummy, dummy, dummy, dummy, dummy, dummy, dummy, dummy, dummy, 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

0: 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It's all about having fun.
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0: beat to keep. 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

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People from Japan, Canada, Taiwan, all around Europe that took the trip. Thank you so much for coming and watching. We really appreciate it. We know that it's not something we can take for granted. 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Pure dedication.